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Medic, 391. Heart problems. 10312, Allisonville Road, number 223, at Allisonville Meadows Nursing Home, cross of Hamilton Hills Lane and Willowview Road, 93, Adam, timeout, 2035.

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Engine 377. Seizure 13,193 Levinson Lane, number 100. At Ford Garage, cross of Harrell Parkway and Town Center Boulevard, 77 John. Timeout 20:53.

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Timeout 2103.

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Injured person as a result of a fall. 1229, Ophelia Bend, cross off Dead End, and Tomlinson Road. A4 Edward, timeout 2106.

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Medic, 397. 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Cross of Hockley Drive and Bagum Drive. 97, boy. Timeout, 21:09.

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0: 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We're getting the second call for this address on Willowmere Drive. 1017 for the second call is advising fire department can force entry if need be. 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

Medic 391, Mark responding. Apparatus responding now, Lawsonville Meadows, go to the front door. We'll be going to the skilled unit, room 122. CPR is in progress. Do we have any ED in the room?

Engine 341. Medic 341. Seizure 1021 Woodridge Court, cross of Dead End and Cool Creek Boulevard. 41 John. Timeout 2138.

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Medic 344. 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Cross of Alicet Drive and Plum Creek Boulevard. 44 Boy. 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

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Medic 346. Injured person as a result of a fall. 12,999 Pennsylvania Street, number 101. 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

Engine 345, Medic 342, Allergic Reaction, 668 Langford Street, cross of Dead End and Huffington Street, 45 Boy, timeout 2153.

EDO 304, engine 342, medic 381, mental, emotional, or suicide attempt 13340, Golden Gate Drive West, cross of Golden Gate Drive North and Windy Knoll Lane 46, boy, timeout 2158.

0: Engine 45 from Medic 342. Just confirming you're at 668 Langford.
1: Correct. Yep. 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
0: We're on a run in your district. 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
1: We just marked in from another run. I'll check that location.

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Clear. 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

0: 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Just information, the address has been updated to 13340 Golden Gate Drive East, not West, but you'll still need to continue stage.
1: Agent 342 from Medic 342. We just got disregarded. We're at 116 in Pennsylvania. You want us to jump in?
2: I think 80 wants us closer.
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Engine, 382. 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

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Engine, 375. Difficulty breathing, 1540. Miller's Court, 75. King. Timeout, 2342.

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Medic, 391. Chest pain, 513. Hunter Creek Drive. Cross Street East, 116th Street. Fishers, 93 Charles. Timeout, 0004.

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Difficulty breathing, 900. Basal, main. Number, A, 61. Frank. Timeout, 303.

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Engine 393, medic 397. Difficulty breathing, 8700 East 116th Street, number 425. Cross of Moore Street and Nickel Place Trail, 91 Adam. Timeout 343.

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0: 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With nothing showing. Lots of PDM. We'll be investigating.
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Chest pain. 617 Teresa Lane. Cross Street Natasha Drive. 71 David. Timeout 524.

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Medic, 397. Chest pain, 10,335. Strongbow Road, cross of Whitlow Lane and Clifton Court, 96. Boy, timeout, 5:28.

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Engine, 381. Chest pain, 3343. Left State Road, 32. Cross of Mule Barn Road and Centennial Road, 81. Nora, Tom. Timeout, 627.

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Ladder 391. Battalion 391. High life hazard alarm. 12,193 Sunrise Circle. 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Respond on Ops 301. 91 Adam. Timeout 632.

0: 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Be investigating.
1: Fire engine 391 on the scene, two-story apartment complex, nothing showing, investigating, 635.

0: And Jordan's duty too.
1: Italian 391 from command. 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
1: 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You're on ops 303.

0: car, 31. Accident with entrapment, 23715 Pennington Road, cross of State Road 37 and East 239th Street. Respond on Ops 303, 31 Edward. Timeout 6:45.
1: It could be on 37. Is that the base? They said the base of the cemetery.

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Medic 344. Abdominal pain. 11,910 Forest Lane. 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Timeout 729.

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Medic, 345. Allergic reaction, 11,455, North Meridian Street, number 250. Timeout, 757.

0: Ladder, 341. Engine, 346. Medic, 346. Battalion, 304. Safety, 304. EDO, 304. Rescue, minor entrapment. 13,390 Illinois Street. 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Timeout, 809.
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Cross of Maple Avenue and Cherry Street. 71 Edward. Timeout 832.

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Engine, 374. Difficulty breathing. 21,115 North Banbury Road, cross off Palmer Drive and Carlton Court, 74 Adam. Timeout, 905.

0: Control, you're barely coming through. 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I'm on scene.
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0: Control Battalion 308, I'll be on the scene. I think it's going to be cut lines to the Bravo Charlie side of the building.
1: I'm clear. Can you advise the gas company for that location?
0: I believe it should be Citizens, but I'll advise as quick as I can.
1: I'm clear. I'll start giving them a call. Otherwise, just let me know.
0: We do have odor in the area, too.
1: I'm clear. Your wind speed is...
0: Go ahead and start your monitoring over here to this building. To the south, or to the north of the leak back here.
1: Battalion 308, your wind is 5 miles per hour south.
0: I'm clear.

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1: Roger, Engine 3, get the monitor, go inside.

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1: 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I just got off the phone with them. 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Their ETA is 15 minutes.
0: Okay, I'm clear.

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car, 61. High life hazard alarm, 24,185, Hindley Road, at Sheridan High School, cross of North Adams Street and Rear Street, West South Drive, 61 Frank, timeout, 9:33.

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3: Good.
1: Citizen has to do some research to find where the shutoff is. He's going to try and valve it off, but he needs a few minutes to try and figure that out.
0: Okay, I'm clear.

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0: If you would, advise the person in charge in the building you're at now just to shelter everybody in place. 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

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Engine, 341. Outside gas odor, 14,265. Adios, half. Cross of Bennett Road and Haldale Drive, 46. Adam, timeout, 942.

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0: We're on scene of the gas odor. I don't have anything at this time. We'll be investigating.
1: Medic 346 on scene. Nothing showing.
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1: The note said that this came in through a CFD admin person. Do you know who that was, or are they staying on the scene?
2: I don't know. It came in via 311 system. I don't even know what that is.
1: Okay, clear.

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Timeout 952.

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And Town Road. 46. 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Timeout. 9:57.

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0: 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She changed the battery. 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
1: 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Yeah, okay.

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Medic, 394. Difficulty breathing, 10,262. Off Lake Drive. Cross of Prairie Fox Drive and Red Tail Drive, Nighthawk Drive. 94, boy. Timeout, 10:19.

Ambulance 371, EVO 307, ladder 372. Unconscious or fainting, 758 Westfield Road, cross of Back Way and River Road, 71 Ida, timeout 1026.

0: 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Timeout, 10:26.
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1: 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Car 981, control.
2: Was there traffic for car 981?
1: Yeah, we just received another drop. 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
2: Clear. We're having communications issues here anyway, so I'll let you know when we're done.
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Medic, 341. Difficulty breathing, 17. Wilson Drive. Cross off Winding Way and College Way. 41 David. Timeout, 10:31.

EDO 304, difficulty breathing, 17, Wilson Drive, cross off Winding Way and College Way, 41, David, timeout, 10:32.

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Injured person as a result of a fall. 12592 Blue Holly Drive. 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
1: I have Woods Bay Court. Is that the same?
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Leave, street, number 281. At the Stratford, cross of Town Road and Vanderhorst Street, 42 George, timeout, 11:25.

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Battlehorse Lane, cross of Connecticut Avenue, and dead end, 96. 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

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Electrical odor investigation. 14,151. 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And Jasmine Court. 95. 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

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Engine 371. Chest pain. 912 Watermead Drive. 71 David. Timeout 1205.

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Medic, 394. Heart problems. 16437 Haywood Street, cross of Maryvale Street, Mosul Court, and Boscato Street. 97 David, timeout, 12:12.

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Engine, 373. Back pain, 10,176. Cumberland Point Boulevard, cross off Olden Drive and Skyline Way, 73. John, timeout, 12:14.

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Medic 394. Sick person. 11851 Cumberland Road. 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Cross of Charts Drive and Exit 5 Parkway East 121st Street. 94 Frank. Timeout 1234.

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Engine 344. Ladder 341. Battalion 304. Safety 304. Highlight hazard alarm. 2309 East Smoky Row. Cross of Carmel School Drive and Rosalind Place. Respond on Ops 301. 41 John. Timeout 1328.

0: different things you're for.
1: Man.
0: We're on scene, high school football stadium. We got nothing showing for next year. We do have construction on site. We'll have command investigating.
1: Okay, we're on scene, nothing showing for next year, construction on site. Well, command will be investigating 10-04-13-33.

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Medic, 355. Utility, 355. Seizure, 1720, East 256th Street, at Wilson's Farm Market, cross off US 31, North, and Anthony Road, 55, Adam, timeout, 1348.

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Timeout 1354.

Engine 321, Caesar, 1720 East 256th Street, at Wilson's Farm Market, cross of US 31, North and Anthony Road, 55, Adam, timeout, 1355.

Ambulance 371. Engine 371. Injured person as a result of a fall. 708, Jason, Maine, Cross Street, Natasha, Rice, 71, David, timeout, 1357.

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1: We'll take that run. 146th Street, disregard ladder 373.
2: Ladder 373, clear. Engine's gonna take it.

0: Engine, 345. Medic, 345. Sick person, 12,130, Old Meridian Street, number B, at Sunrise Senior Living Building B, cross of Pennsylvania Street, and US 31, ramp north. Timeout, 14:06.
1: Utility 361.

Medic 384. Engine 382. Chest pain. 16411 South Park Drive. Number B. Cross of Trace Boulevard North and Oak Ridge Road. 82 George. Timeout 1418.

Engine 371. Engine 373. Ladder 373. Battalion 307. High life hazard alarm. 570 Maple Avenue, cross of South 6th Street and South 5th Street. Respond on Ops 301. 71 Edward. Timeout 1421.

0: 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Nothing strong from the exterior of a large four-story residential commercial structure. We'll be investigating. No evacuation in progress.
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Injured person as a result of a fall. 19 Lansdowne Lane. Cross Street Harrogate Drive. 44 Boy. Timeout 14:30.

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0: 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We're activating for storm ops. We are under a thunderstorm watch until 9 p.m.
1: 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Thunderstorm watch till 9 p.m.

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Information only. The storm team has been established on 29 EMA. Storm Command has been activated on 29 EMA. 1448.

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EDO, 304. Engine, 345. Medic, 345. Cardiac arrest, 12,315 Pennsylvania Street. At Wellbrook of Carmel, cross off Old Meridian Street and City Center Drive. 45, boy. Timeout, 16:34.

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Timeout 1647.

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0: 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There was someone, I believe, electrocuted at the Meyer as well. 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
1: To the location for that patient. And can we have an off channel?
2: Engine 381, it's going to be two separate calls. Medic and EDO have the electrocution. We've got the location of the patient. You guys worry about the building on the investigation.
0: Clear. EDO 308, do you want an officer now?
2: Yes, ladder and engine and ops will stay on control for the electrocution.
0: Okay.
1: Control from engine 381, we'll stay on control as well.
0: 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I got it.
3: 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I lost track, but do we have enough medics en route to this?
0: Yeah, you've only got one. There should be one patient for an electrocution.

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0: 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Safety 3.
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0: Yeah, LP, I'm here in the parking lot. Is there anything I can help you with?
1: Negative, Chief. I want the ladder to access the rooftop just to check it. Inside's clear.
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0: Were you guys able to locate the inside rope access by chance?
1: That is a negative. Ladder 381 should be getting on the Charlie side.
0: All right, we're going to be pulling up to the front. You want us over by the home section?
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5: 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Engine 81, ladder 81. What was the area of the building that you guys reported an odor of smoke?
4: Alpha Delta side. It should be where ladder 384 is setting up.
3: Front west end of the building. 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
0: Information, we're just going to respond with the units, the grass in this unit. Tanker's going to hold off.

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0: Are they on generator power or normal power?

0: I agree. We're on the rooftop. We've accessed 4 rooftop units. Nothing obvious. All seem to be normal. I don't see any burn marks up here. We're going to get off the roof.
1: Absolutely. Ladder 1, go ahead and get off the roof as well.
0: Ladder 1's clear.
2: Command for midget 381.
1: Go ahead.
2: Maintenance believes that they're running on regular power, not the generator. I do not see any breakers tripped in the electrical room.
1: Got it, clear.
3: We checked

0: Man, did you have traffic clearance at 1?
1: Just advise maintenance. We've done all of our checks that we can do at this point in time, and advise him if he has any other further questions.
0: Okay.

0: control into 331.
1: Got it.
0: We have a pole. It's not broke, but it is leaning into the roadway, not on the roadway. It's still standing, just with a lean. I can get out and get you a pole number here.
1: Command from engine one.
2: Done.
1: I haven't located maintenance, but I did find another breaker panel. It does have a GFI trip for the monument sign transformer.
2: Okay, you might go ahead and advise, if you can't chase down maintenance, advise them that what you found and tell them that we're unable to find anything else. If they have any other questions, just call us back. Other than that, as soon as we can get buttoned up, we're going to go back and service.
1: And there's 31 to where?
2: There's nothing obvious that we can find at this point in time. We're going to go ahead and head over to the monument sign and take a look at the, see if there's anything there. Ladder 1, when you get buttoned up, go ahead and go back in service, as well as Ladder 4, Engine 1, ADO.

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1: Go ahead.
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1: Go ahead.
0: Let me check if you haven't put on the traffic, please check all the roof as well as the RTUs. The breaker panel shows one breaker that has GMI that's been tripped, and that was a monument sign. We're trying to locate the monument sign right now.

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1: Go ahead.
0: Do you still need PD out there?
1: It wouldn't hurt. The pole is swaying a little bit in the wind, and like I said, it's kind of hanging over the road a little bit. Kind of concerned if it falls. We get a good gust, it could fall into the road completely.
0: I'm clear. I'll let them know code to continue, and AEP is clear, and they have somebody in route.
1: Copy. We'll hang out on scene until PD gets here.

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Engine 344, ladder 341. Residential alarm, 12,222 Woods Bay Place, cross of Wind Point Half and Woods Bay Court, Heatherstone Place, 44 Edward, timeout, 1728.

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0: On scene, small two-story residence, nothing to it. Residents at the front door will be investigating after being left alone.
1: Clear on scene, small two-story, nothing showing. Residents at the front door will have command on Ops 301, 1731.

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Cross off Stones Crossing Lane, Flamer Drive, and East 191st Street. 72 Henry. Timeout 1734.

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1: Road, cross of Jones Crossing, Lane, Slater Drive, and East 191st Street, 72 Henry, timeout, 1736.

0: Engine 393, commercial alarm, 9775 North by Northeast Boulevard, cross off East 96th Street, Peg Road, and Kearney Drive, 93 Henry, timeout, 1736.
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Ladder 341. Commercial alarm. 1320 City Center Drive. Cross of Pennsylvania Street and Hancock Street. Respond on Ops 305. 41 David. Timeout 1737.

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Engine 342. Electrical Maya Hazard. West 136th Street. Cross Street Springmail Road. 46. Boy. Timeout 1737.

0: 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Electrical line hazard. East 116th Street. Cross Street Cameron Drive. 91 Boy. Timeout 1737.
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0: We'll be on scene. We do have a line down going on the south side and the north side of 31.
2: Oh, okay.
0: He shut down the...
2: You can downgrade this to engine 343, ladder 345. 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We'll go back to control. 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
3: 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I didn't see any sparking across a couple of poles. We're going to check more in the area.
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2: I'm clear.
3: Would you like us to disregard?
4: That's affirmative, ladder 73. You can mark back in. Yo, John, we'll continue in. We're less than a mile out.
5: 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I'm still walking around doing an assessment, but it looks like most of the...
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0: 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Electrical line hazard. West State Road 32. Cross Street Joliet Road 81. Nora Tom. Timeout 1743.
1: Control from Ladder 372.
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1: 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We're going to have at least one lane shut down southbound on Little Chicago.
2: Clear. We'll continue to have that way till you get the area cleared all the way.
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1: 1745. Ladder 41, come in. Go ahead, come in. Ladder 41 from command.
0: Go ahead, for ladder.
1: 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It's going to be in Fleet 100. We're in Fleet 100 right now. But there's alarms going off everywhere.

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1: Really, from Medic 46.
0: Just went south down Spring Mill, nothing found at this time. Have you guys found anything further?
1: Negative. We've been south as well and nothing found that direction.
0: Clear. Control from Mr. 31.
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0: Hey, 41 for Ladder, appreciate that.
1: Go ahead.
0: We're by the right room, right front of that. Look at the main panel.
1: Repeat that, Lucky. All I heard was main panel.
0: Yeah, we're at the riser room. We're trying to find the main panel. We got a panel here, but it just says trouble in system.
1: Okay, clear. I just tried to reset this alarm and it shut off the audible alarm. And it's saying MAC-3 open, trouble in system. The occupants advised that they had a power loss here for briefly, intermittently,

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1: Go ahead.
0: We are back in service.
1: Clear, 1750.
2: We're at contact. Yeah, I have a number I can call.
1: Okay.

0: Engine 341 control.
1: Go ahead.
0: I'm sorry, did you need me to contact the rep?
2: I was seeing if you had a number. We don't have a contact number. I'll have to go back to the truck and see if I can find one.
0: I have a number that was provided by the alarm company, if you want me to call it.
2: Affirmative. Just advise them of the situation. We've checked the building, everything's clear. They had an intermittent power loss, which probably set off the alarm.

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1: Go ahead.
0: HMI-16737. And it's going to be three poles west of that pole.
1: Okay.

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1: Go ahead.
0: It looks like we have some lightning in the area of downtown Nevilleville within the last 30 minutes.
1: Roger that. Thanks.

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0: Across the street from that power line down, there's a tree on top of a line and partially on top of a house as well. But it doesn't appear to be any structural damage. We're going to check with the occupants. It's 43-03-32.

engine 346, engine 342, engine 345, engine 341, ladder 345, ladder 341, medic 346, medic 342, battalion 304, safety 304, EBO 304, residence fire 1777 Life Street, cross of Beaufain Street and Bairn Avenue. Respond on Ops 301. 46 Frank. Timeout 1758.

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0: 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We're on the scene. We got smoke coming from the roof. I'll have command on 301.
1: 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Smoke coming from the roof. 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
0: I believe we have a knock on it. How does it look from the outside?
1: Things are looking better from the outside.
0: Flight 341, OBE command.
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0: 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Looking for extension.
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0: 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Electrical line hazard. 28,795 Horton Road. Cross of West 286th Street, East 286th Street, and West 296th Street, South 775 West, East 296th Street. 61 Ida. Timeout 18:13.
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0: Q351. Electrical line hazard, 28795 Horton Road, cross off West 286th Street, East 286th Street, and West 296th Street, South 775 West East 296th Street, 61 Ida, timeout, 1814.
1: Sinclair, 1814. Engine 384 control.
2: Go ahead.
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3: Do you need more manpower up there?
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0: We're going to start working on trying to tarp up some of the downstairs.
1: I'm clear. Letter 41 OV from command.
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0: We're ready if you want to send an investigator in to take pictures or not. It's up to you.
1: I'm clear on investigator.
2: Ma'am, we were in the area for power lines down on 600 South. Our dispatch made us aware of the incident that is on Horton Road. I'm on the scene. It's a tree limb on a power line. There's currently no hazard. Duke is going to need to respond to remove the limb, but it is very small. There are no power lines down. You can probably disregard whatever units you have en route to this.
3: I'm clear. Thank you. Rescue 361, are you clear?
4: I'm clear. I'm right around the corner. I'll meet with him.
3: Clear.
2: In Hamilton County, I'm going to switch back to Tipton County. Thank you.
3: Clear. Thank you.
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Boy. Timeout. 1821.

0: Medic, 374. Engine, 374. Sick person, 1667 Sheridan Road, number 26. At the lodge at Harbor Manor, cross of Stone Harbor Drive and Whitcomb Place, 72 John. Timeout, 1821.
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Zionville engine 291, medic 344. Electrical line hazard, 12125 West Road, cross of West 121st Street and West 126th Street, 42 Edward, timeout, 1826.

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Medic, 321. Utility, 355. Unknown call for EMS. 125, North Walnut Street, number 4, cross of West Meridian Street and West Main Street, South Walnut Street, 51. Timeout, 1831.

0: 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We are closing down operations.
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1: Go ahead.
0: Not sure if you were clear on my earlier traffic. If you can mark us in service from the current fire run and then show us on a new run transporting an injured person to St. Vincent 86, that'd be great. We're currently en route.
1: I'm clear.

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Cross of Willowview Road and Westfield Road. 76 Charles. Timeout 1838.

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1: 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Can you advise?
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1: Clear. 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
0: Duke just arrived at ours. 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
0: 343 clear. 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

0: 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Cross of West 121st Street and West 126th Street. 42 Edward. Timeout 1847.
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Cardiac arrest. 10,590 Sand Creek Boulevard, cross of Cedar Drive and Aspen Drive, 94 Frank, timeout, 1941.

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Residential alarm, 12272 Dewberry Drive, cross of Eastwick Circle and Summerbrook Court, 44 Edward, timeout, 1959.